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0: His SEEN card says he's a doctor. He is not a doctor. Do not take medical advice from this man. 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

0: Well, it doesn't have to be hard anxiety. Eagles. There it is. Hey. good morning, by the way.
1: Oh, hi.
0: I think, you know, you've got all these bumpers and grinders and these sites where you meet people and the Tinders, you know?
1: I was like, what?
0: You got all these sites where you meet people, you know?
1: Of course. Yeah, yeah, the dating things.
0: Okay. I have a very attractive investment position for you.
1: Ooh.
0: In a site that's called Ticker. And what it is people get together, local people down for tick checking, get together in your area, get together in your neighborhood. And if it leads to something, it leads to something. But really what it is that you get together, you check each other's naked bodies for ticks, and then, you know, maybe that's all you want to do is just tick check and go to sleep.
1: Thought about it. I'm in.
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2: Well, parts of the province got a lot of adverse weather over the weekend. Flooding in some places like Kipling. The paperclip was floating down the main street.
3: Oh, yeah.
2: Remember the big red paperclip in Kipling? The town's mayor, Pat Jackson, and others were pumping water out of their basements.
4: I've often said this, Mother Nature is off her meds.
3: I saw a lot of pictures online. That town is a lake right now.
2: Meanwhile, as all the mountain runoff makes its way through our river systems, at least four ferries will be parked due to the rising water levels.
3: Okay, it's something we've been hearing about a lot last year. Now the federal government is going ahead with a ban on social media use for children under the age of 16. It's going to be part of this online harms bill that they'll introduce tomorrow in Parliament. Australia was the first country to do this, but now the UK, France, Spain, and South Korea are considering bans as well.
2: And about as popular in my mind as the Stanley Cup final, the FIFA World Cup.
3: Okay.
2: Lots of people very excited for this. And as of yesterday, FIFA has reversed its decision to allow people now to bring in factory sealed water bottles to Canadian and American venues.
3: Wow, so, how generous, FIFA.
2: Very good of you. Very good of you. Canada opens the tournament against Bosnia-Herzegovina on Friday.
3: In the NBA Finals, the Knicks' 13-game winning streak is coming to an end. The San Antonio Spurs took Game 3 with a 115-111 victory. They're still down 2-1, but Trump had a nice welcome at the game. Showed him on the Jumbotron. By the way, fans had to wait in like TSA-style lineups to get into this game once it was announced that Trump was going to be in attendance.
2: Well, speaking of the Stanley Cup final, it resumes tonight in Vegas. Of course, they're up 2-1. Hurricanes looking to tie things up at 2 games apiece. Meanwhile, it seems the big story is more about what team is going to hire what coach. Now, the Oilers and the Leafs are coachless. Looks like the Oilers have been talking to Mike Babcock for their head coaching position. Now, of course, he resigned from the Blue Jackets in 23 with the whole cell phone scandal and the fact he was sort of old school coaching, which I think as an Oilers fan is what the Oilers need.
3: A lot of people agree with you.
2: Babcock, also the only coach to gain entry to the Triple Gold Club, winning the Stanley Cup, the double IHF World Championship, and a gold medal at the Olympics. So he snoops on your phone. He's a good coach.
3: Okay. And tonight, our Regina Red Sox are in Weyburn before returning home to host the Beavers tomorrow. Another storm system hitting the province this evening. We'll see how much rain we get from that. 23 is our high today. Showers and 18 tomorrow.
2: 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Right now in Regina, we're sitting at 15 degrees.
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1: Hey, this is Brian Adams. And over the years, I've had the chance to work with some of the greatest musicians around. And now I want to give you a front row, insider look into that world with stories from the studio and the road. So pull up a chair, turn up the radio, and join me for a ride through 40 years of global

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I just saw an interview. Sammy Hagar was interviewing Gary Cherone and Nuno Betancourt from Extreme, and they were sitting on his deck in Hawaii overlooking the ocean. And they both had acoustic guitars, and they decided they'd play this song, and all three of them played and sang, and it was fantastic. 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

Helix Rock You announced Jack 94.5 is presenting Helix and Quiet Riot Thursday, July 30th at the QCX. You're going, right? It is going to be so much fun. I can't wait. Summer is here now.